and water. Kitty, thank you so much for calling in with that. She's having a relaxing morning at home today. Well-deserved rest. This is for you. Enjoy.

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1: Well, hello, and welcome to Wednesday here on The Brew. Midweek, nearly a holiday. All is right with the world, more or less. Tracy Kwan's going to be joining you for

0: Hong Kong's first five-year plan and the 2026 policy address have been announced.
1: The five-year plan is a blueprint for development, proactively aligning with the national 15th five-year plan. The policy address is an annual implementation roadmap outlining key measures for each year.
0: Hong Kong will boost its international advantages, expedite development of the northern metropolis, and improve people's livelihood.
1: A strategic vision for a bright new era, driving reform and boosting development, unleashing opportunities and enhancing livelihood.
2: Hong Kong's five-year plan is announced. We will refine various policies to enhance social well-being, integrate AI into learning, teaching, and assessment, enhance youth development opportunities, empower women to realize their potentials, develop a sustainable primary healthcare system, increase public housing supply, and enhance the housing ladder, proactive identification and targeted support, utilize clean energy, and promote green transport.

Billie Jean, of course. 1983. So, 20 past one it is this Wednesday afternoon. You're listening to Radio 3. Hope. Going to whiz off to Bangkok in a bit for today's classical music bit. It's not really classical music today, but a very interesting period. Period of musicalness. 1940s to the 1960s, what is called light music. The stuff that was cranked out specifically for broadcasts. Particularly in the United Kingdom. I'm sure America had its own version too. This stuff's quite magical sometimes. And Paul's going to introduce you to a bit after this lot.

0: This is James Ross, and this week on The Latest and Greatest, Billy Joel, Coldplay, Amen Corner, and Tony Basil. Plus, we'll have the Hoosiers propaganda, Junior Campbell, and our mystery TV theme tune is this one. But what is it? Can you recall it? It's a long runner, all right. We will reveal all this Sunday lunchtime from 12 noon, right here on Radio 3. RTHK.
1: The National Day fireworks display will light up the sky over Victoria Harbour on October 1st. Starting at 8 p.m, the display will be visible across a large area of the city. People are reminded to be considerate and mind their safety in congested areas. Please keep venues clean and respect public property. Use public transport where possible and take note of special traffic arrangements. Vessel operators should pay special attention to marine safety.

Birthday Boy, Martin Page, composition, King of Wishful Thinking there, performed by Go West. 24 minutes past seven on this Wednesday evening. Keep the requests a coming. 233-88-266 is the number. Now, is your teenager grumpy? Does bed, sending them to bed for feel like an impossible battle? Scientists may have found an unlikely solution. No, it doesn't involve a sledgehammer. No. Pay them. Yeah. Researchers have discovered that offering students a small cash reward for getting at

look at the weather forecast for tonight and tomorrow. Mainly fine. Some cloudy periods in the morning and at night tomorrow. Minimum temperature around 28 degrees. Hot during the day. Maximum temperature around 32 degrees in the concrete jungle.

Released this day, 1977. David Bowie and Hero. And that's a wrap for this Wednesday edition of Sunset Sounds. I'll be back with you tomorrow night, 6:30 through 9, doing it all over again. Have yourselves a wonderful Wednesday and a terrific Thursday. Going to close off with an absolutely beautiful track.

0: RTHK, the news at 9 with Azam Khan. Police say they found no evidence of any deliberate tampering with the sports drinks given to students near a school athletics meeting. 16 teenagers reported feeling unwell after drinking free sports beverages handed out by a company outside the sports ground as part of a promotional campaign. Hung Gai is a senior superintendent of East Kowloon.
1: In our investigation, we found no evidence of anyone deliberately piercing

Yep. I have a question for you to feel and think about today. And that is, when you're having a tough day, what helps most? What do you do? Everyone has different ways to cope when they have a tough day. And there isn't only one answer to make you feel better. There are lots of ways we can support ourselves and others around us to slow down and find the skills that will help us in the moment. And in today's episode, we'll also explore ways to manage your feelings, creating a checklist, and finally take a look at what practical vocabulary and phrases there are around well-being. I hear the morning school bell. I think it's exam day for Jackie and Bernard. Let's take a look and see how they're doing. Hey. Hiya. Big exam day! Woo! I've studied so much that I feel like my brain is going to explode. How did studying go for you?

Party in my house, party on the way to the party at the park, party in the bush, party under the bridge, party at the restaurant, party at the club, party in the day, party in my house, party on the park, party in the bush, party under the bridge, party at the restaurant, party at the club, party in the day, party in my house, party on the way.

This is After Hours of Michael Lance. Happy Wacky Wednesday, Johnny Nash, Wonderful World. More great tunes coming every which way but loose right here on Radio 3.

That silver is Hong Kong China's fifth karate medal of the games, two silvers and three bronzes. In the pool, Natalie Kan produced a breakthrough. Competing at the Tokyo Aquatic Center in her third Asian Games, Kan raced to bronze in the women's 100-meter butterfly, her first individual medal at the Continental Showcase. She touched the wall in 58.05 seconds, breaking the Hong Kong record previously held by Siobhan Haughey. China's Yu Yi Ting took gold in 56.41, edging out teammates.

RTHK, the news at 5 with Todd Harding. Iranian President Masoud Pezeshkian has delivered a defiant speech at the United Nations as his government downplayed talks with the United States. Pezeshkian accused Washington of terrorism, saying Tehran had never been an aggressor.

0: RTHK, the news at 6 with Todd Harding. President Xi Jinping has arrived at Joint Base Andrews in Maryland for a state visit to the United States. He's being met there by U.S. President Donald Trump. It will be President Xi's first state visit to Washington, D.C. in more than a decade. U.S. Treasury Secretary Scott Bessent says the U.S. is open to examining a bigger trade deal with China or continuing with the more limited Busan 2025 trade agreement. He made the comments after meeting with Vice Premier Hurley Fung ahead of the summit between President Xi Jinping and U.S. President Donald Trump at the White House.
1: So today, the Chinese on Sunday came up with the idea of a bigger deal. And given that this could be a historic year where the leaders meet up to four times, this being the second meeting in Shenzhen and then in Miami, we're open to the idea of just continuing the Busan arrangement or examining the bigger deal. We're fine with both, and we're going to do what's best for the American people.
0: Iranian President Masoud Pezeshkian has delivered a defiant speech at the United